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0: 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It's 3 p.m. In the afternoon, September 26, 2026. Welcome po sa ating programa, ang Tagum Ko, Tubag sa Panginahanglan, Giya sa Kauswagan. 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Ano daw? Okay, come again. That's government and private employees salary loan, or commonly known as GSL and PSL dito sa ating Tagum Cooperative. Ano ba? Nawawala na ako. But before that, before we dig deep para sa ating topic ngayon, nais po nating batiin lahat po ng mga members and would-be members all the way from Nabunturan at sa mga neighboring cities and municipalities. Magandang hapon po. We are wrapping the day. So make sure na kasali po kami sa inyong mga oras or araw by listening to our program. And of course, sa ating Tagum Cooperative, headed by our Chairperson of the Board, Director Jose Alvic P. Suway Baguio. Kasama po ng ating Vice Chairperson, Director Monica L. Salido. At sa lahat ng mga members of the Board of Directors, sa ating mga committee officers, magandang hapon po. 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Live tayo sa ating official Facebook page. 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And also, mamaya mamimigay tayo ng text promo question. Get a chance to win 100 pesos worth of cellphone load. 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You enlist the important notes. Oh, English yun ah. Wala kayo nun. And this afternoon, we are so delighted and happy na makasama yung mga inimbitahan po natin ng mga guests, mga panauhin ngayon sa ating programa. 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And that we are so grateful and humble enough para makasama sila ngayon sa ating programa. Our first guest is our Savings and Credit Group Manager, walang iba si Roberto Corilla. Sir Bobet, isang magandang hapon po at welcome sa ating programa ngayon.
1: Thank you, Sir Ken. 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
0: 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Makakasama din natin all the way fresh from Panabo branch, walang iba, Sir Relieto Grado. Sir Riel, isang magandang hapon po at welcome sa ating programa ngayon.
2: Yes, good afternoon sa lahat, lalo na dyan sa Nabunturan. So, are you ready? 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So, once again, good afternoon. And then, let's talk about details.
0: Ayan, maraming salamat, Sir Real, for gracing our radio program this afternoon. Again, balikan po natin yung mga live viewers natin dyan. Again, i-share po ninyo yung ating live para mas marami pa po ang makarinig ng ating balita. 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So make sure na ma-hit yung ano natin, follow button, no? Para sa mga active viewers natin dyan, para updated kayo sa mga latest developments ng ating kooperatiba. And sa mga nakikinig naman via on air, if meron po kayong mga Facebook accounts, please do follow our official Facebook page. Just type sa inyong search icon, that's Tagum Space Cooperative. Lalabas po yung Tagum Cooperative, blue check po, may blue check sa gilid, meaning verified po yung ating account. Ayan po. At sa ating text promo question, kindly save yung ating number muna para mas madali na lang mamaya yung pagsagot ninyo. Sa ating number, that's 0919-069-3382. Kasama ng inyong tamang kasagutan, pangalan at lugar mamaya, isend po ninyo dyan sa number na yan. And I think all our guests right now, sa lahat ng mga bisita natin ngayon, eh ready na po sila, including our listeners. And we will start our discussion na po, Sir Real and Sir Bobed, with the first question. Ito yung question natin. Kanina, it's our discussion will basically revolve around Sir Real and Sir Bobet, government employees and salary loan. Sir Bobet, may I ask kung ano yung rationale, eh, bakit natin na-imbento, na-disenyo yung itong ganitong produkto, government employees salary loan?
1: Thank you, Sir Ken, no, for that question. So basically the reason would be because of the need, no.
0: May demand talaga.
1: Yes, may demand, no, from our members. And as well as yung mga loans natin, Sir Ken, is undergone to or somewhat this is aside sa from the need. Is we have studied this, no, through our R&D.
0: Okay. So meron talagang research output before we fully launched it as a product ng Tagum Cooperative.
1: Exactly, Sir Ken. And it is tailored fit on the need of our members.
0: Yung pangangailangan ng ating mga members. Now, yung pag-uusapan natin una, Sir Bobet at Sir Real, is government employee salary loan. Ano ba yung nakapaloob o tinatawag natin na GSEL? Ano ba to, Sir? GSEL o JESEL?
2: Jessel.
0: Yes. Okay, Jessel. Ano ba yung, meron ba tayong classification pagdating dito sa ating government employee salary loan, Sir Real? 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
2: Well, this kind of loan is para din to sa mga local, national, at GCC.
0: Okay.
2: Then, for example, sa actually, this loan is for all government employees. Gaya ng yung Bucor or yung Bureau of Corrections, mga LGUs, sa provincials. Basta all government.
0: Basically, working in the government.
2: Yes.
0: Pwedeng mag-avail. Depende na lang yun sa qualification, Sir Bobet.
1: Yes.
0: So, ayun yung isa. It's local, JESEL for local, national, or GOCCs, and on the barangay level. Dalawa yun. Ano naman yung, can you expound more, Sir Bobet, about the local, and or local, national, and GOCCs para sa ating produkto na ito?
1: Yes. As banggit ka no ni Sir Riel na it is intended to our members no. So regardless kung what form or kahit anong ahensya ka basta nasa gobyerno except lang for the DepEd because we have different product for them for them but all government agencies no as long as you are regular you are appointed even elected official no and coterminous in terms of position is you are qualified for this loan type and also this loan in terms of the payment no this is a payroll deduction so ang nangyayari dito Sir Ken no, if I can expound is ito po ay may existing or executed na memorandum of agreement between the agency and Tagum Cooperative.
0: So ayun po yung unang step. Dapat meron po tayong signing of memorandum of agreement before we can make a partnership or before we can implement our operations.
1: Yes, exactly, sir.
0: Okay. Now, my next question, I'd like to address this one to Sir Riel kasi for 7 years, empleyado na po ng kooperatiba si Sir Riel. For our government employees, since we are talking about government here, ano ba yung mga eligibilities na kinakailangan for so that they will be eligible to avail such product, yung government employee salary loan?
2: Sir, for eligible borrowers, first is, yun, ikaw ay isang government personnel, so ikaw ay isang regular in position, tapos in executive coterminous, then appointed employee, and also the elected official can avail the loan. So, and then in addition for that, so yung iba, di ba, may mga bagong hired, newly hired. So, yung problema kasi nila, akala nila na they don't have the eligibility to avail the loan. So, for newly hired, if ever wala pa silang ano tinatawag natin payslip, so may required requirement naman na kailangan nilang i-comply para makapag-avail sila. So may three na kailangan. Una is yung photocopy of appointment paper, duly certified, and then yung certificate of employment with compensation. So ibig sabihin nun, yung sa compensation is naka-indicate yung gross salary, yung deductions, at yung net compay. So, yun yung ibig sabihin ng with compensation. Okay. And then, the 3 months latest bank statement.
0: So, parang cash flow.
2: Yes, sir.
0: Ayun yung eligibility na kinakailangan po natin.
2: Yes, sir.
0: Now, ito yung pinakasikat na question, Sir Riel. Ano ba yung loan term or loan amount na pwedeng ma-avail natin? Kasi pag merong loan amount, meron din yung term. In the case of government employee salary loan, ano ba yung loan amount na pwede nating i-avail? At ano ba yung pinakamataas or maximum term for that particular product?
2: For loan sailing, so first to discuss is the supervisory level. So for the supervisory level and to the elected officials and appointed employees, so you can avail up to 2 million pesos.
0: Okay, 2 so, million. Ang laki.
2: Yes, ang laki, sir.
0: So, ang laki. Ang question, meron bang pambayan?
2: Meron
0: yes,
2: yan.
0: Proceed, so, sir.
2: Yes, sir. And then for the rank and file employees, malaki din. Up to 1 million.
0: Okay, malaki
2: so,
0: rin.
2: Diba, for construction na yan. And then, doon naman sa mga elected officials, yung mga Golden Hearts members, associate, pag sinabi natin Golden Hearts, yun yung mga retirable age.
0: Okay, so, 65 or over.
2: Yes, sir. For 66 to 69 years old, they can avail a maximum of 500,000. And
0: half
2: then
0: million.
2: To the 70 to 80 years old, they can also avail to the maximum amount of 200,000.
0: Okay. So, we'll just like to clarify, Sir Bobet. Ito yung mga nasa Golden Hearts members natin, they are still working in the government.
1: Yes, sir. Mm-mm. May mga nasa mga Golden Hearts members tayo or somewhat, yung mga
0: officials, kasi merong mga over 65 years old na mga officials.
1: 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Mm-hmm. So, still, they are eligible, Sir Ken, no, to mm-hmm. apply for this kind of loan type.
0: Okay, now, let's talk about kanina. Ayun po yung ano natin, maximum loans or loan amount na pwedeng ma-avail. Puntahan naman natin yan, Sir Bobet, yung tinatawag natin na loan term and some other features ng produkto na ito, government employee salary loan. Yes, sir.
1: Okay, so in terms of the term and the features na of the product, mm-mm. itong GCEL Local National GOCC, mm-mm. first is itong pinaka GES, no, or somewhat
0: pangunahing question.
1: First question of our members, no, or soon to be members, mm-hmm. is magkano yung interest.
0: Okay.
1: So ang interest niya napakababa, very competitive, no. Between less than, if you low, no, for this product 12 months, ang term niya is less than 12 or less than 12 months.
0: Okay.
1: So mas bababa sa 1 year is nasa 7.5%. Mm-mm. Per annum, tsaka diminishing pa siya, Sir Ken.
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1: Yes. Mm-mm. The more na liliit yung principal balance, mas liliit pa yung interest rate. Mm-hmm. But, on the higher term, more than 12 months, so 13 mm-hmm. to 84, kasi ang pinaka-maximum is 84 months, mm-hmm. Sir Ken and Cyril, is hindi masyadong mataas. Nasa mga 9% lang.
0: Okay, parang a hike of 1.5%.
1: Yes.
0: Oh, ayun, maliit lang naman pala. But you can still enjoy the maximum term. Say, for example, magkano ba 36. 36, maximum of 36 months.
1: For the mga elected official.
0: Okay.
1: 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Ang mangyayari niyan, Sir Ken, is whichever comes first. So, kung example, ngayon is tapos na yung election, no?
0: Mm-hmm.
1: So, mag-iisang taon na after the election. So, mangyayari niyan, Sir Ken, Cyril, is yung remaining months na lang niya sa office.
0: Okay. Ayun po. Okay, so, ayun po yung mga features natin. Mababa ang interest rate, tsaka meron kayong options whether or not you will enjoy the maximum term for that loan or you will enjoy the you still get to enjoy the diminishing term for that particular product. Now, ano naman yung mga, ito yung mga pangunahing question din, Sir Real, kasi nasa branch yung Sir nagtatrabaho. Ano ba yung mga documentary requirements na kinakailangan natin para submit ng ating mga, you know, potential or would-be members?
2: Okay. So, for the requirements, yung mga members na gusto magpa-members of future borrowers natin, so, first, visit the TC branch. Nearest you, and then approach the loans department, and then get the loan application form.
0: May form tayo.
2: And then, kasama na dun, sir, ang authority to deduct, deduct assignment.
0: So, lahat na yun.
2: Yung mga legal documents. And then, for the new borrower, we will need a 2x2 pictures.
0: Mm-mm.
2: And then, the 3 months latest payslip, the appointment, the certificate of employment, and then the for the elected officials, we will need a photocopy of appointment or result of election.
0: Mm-mm.
2: So, but issued by COMELEC.
0: Okay. So, ayun po. May iba tayong requirements na isusubmit. Say, for example, if new borrower ka. Pero pag you are a regular borrower, yun lang po yung isusubmit ninyo. Yung tatlo ba yun, Sir Bobet? Loan application form or and some other na kinakailangan.
1: Yes, sir.
0: Okay. Now, meron pa bang other features dyan on top of what we mentioned, Sir Bobet? Do we still have or do we have another features on this particular product?
1: Yes, we do have, Sir Ken. No? So, first is etong klase na loan type is requires no co-maker. So
0: kasi malaki nga,
1: imagine 2 million no, and so it requires co-maker. So sa co-maker naman po, mga mom and sir, as long as the co-maker is of course requirement na dapat member siya.
0: Mm-hmm.
1: And also dapat kasama mo siya doon sa government agency kung saan ka nagtatrabaho. So that's a requirement, no? Dapat kasama mo siya, so meaning katrabaho mo, not necessarily kasama mo sa office, pwedeng taga ibang departamento.
0: Mm-mm.
1: No, for example, kung nasa HR ka ng isang LGU, so yung isang kasamahan mo na nasa revenue officer, so po pwede, basta as long as you belong to the sa isang city.
0: Mm-mm.
1: No, and also pinakamagandang feature nito, itong GCEL Local National GOCCS can be renewed anytime. So wala siyang requirement na repayment percentage sa principal.
0: Mm-mm.
1: As long as pag-renew is may manet. Of course, no, di naman tayo mag-renew ng walang net proceed.
0: Yes.
1: So you can renew anytime, no. Not hindi siya kapareho ng ibang product na meron tayo. Meron din yung ibang mga cooperative na kailangan magbayad ka ng at least 20%.
0: Okay. Before and, you can renew.
1: Yes. And also, to add lang si Ken, is ang service fee, no,
0: okay,
1: which is ang service fee nito is 3%. The interest na nabayaran mo ng isang taon is kasama siya na i-compute or participating siya doon sa patronage refund.
0: Mm-mm. Yung patronage refund na tinatawag natin, Sir Bobet and Sir Rilly, ito yung makukuha natin, the fruit of labor, kumbaga, at by the end of the year. Kasi meron tayong ISCPR, interest on share capital, and patronage refund. Patronage refund is reflected whether or not a member patronizing or availing products or services ng Tagum Cooperative. Ayun po yung patronage refund.
1: Exactly, sir.
0: Okay. Ayun po yung GOCCs natin kanina pagdating sa national, local, and ano yung isa? Yung
1: local, GOCCs, national,
0: yes.
1: GOCCs.
0: Mm-hmm. Now, we'd like to segue lang muna tayo, Sir Bobet and Sir Real, kasi we want to emphasize that as members of Tagum Cooperative, gusto natin yung mga members natin are quality members, meaning they are members that are members in good standing, they are patronizing the products and services of Tagum Cooperative, and we want to make our Tagum Cooperative thrive in the future. 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Some of you might be saying that an increase or a point increase of such interest rate would mean higher, but in a way, this is a mechanism to somehow take good care of our Tagum Cooperative, because ang dami ngayon, Sir Bobet and Sir Real, sa mga far-flung communities, may yung mga tinatawag natin na, ano bang tawag dito? Yung
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0: Yes, loan sharks. 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And when you build up your share capital, you also get to enjoy your patronage refund when you are active borrower. But at the same time, you get also interest on share capital on that. So win-win yon. You get to build up your credit score, especially if in the future meron kang pangangailangan, then madali na lang sa Tagum Cooperative. With its defined a while back lowest interest or competitive interest rate, pwedeng-pwede na yon. Saktong-sakto na yon. Ang dami kong salita. But anyway, do we have another features on top of mentioned kanina, Sir Bobet, yung interest rate natin, yung loan term natin? Ano pa ba yung ibang features natin? Kasi kanina, sa ating local national and GOCCs, meron tayong it requires a co-maker. On this particular product sa GCEL barangay, meron po ba tayong co-maker na kinakailangan dito, Sir Bobet?
1: Yes, may co-maker pa rin siyang requirement, mm-hmm. no? And to be specific, dapat ang co-maker is si barangay captain.
0: Okay.
1: O and si barangay treasurer.
0: Mm-hmm.
1: Kung di naman available kasi hindi nagpa-member yung dalawa, pwede as alternative si first counselor, mm-hmm. and si secretary. And same goes no, compared sa GCEL Local National GOCC, GCEL Barangay can be renewed anytime.
0: Okay.
1: And ang service fee, by the way, service fee is medyo maliit pa rin, no?
0: Mm-hmm.
1: 2% lang siya based okay. on the principal amount. Participating din ito, no? Itong service fee and interest paid by the member, participating siya for the computation of the patronage refund.
0: Okay, ayun. So, makocompute pa din yon for your enjoyment doon sa patronage refund kasi nag-avail ka ng produktong ito. Okay, so ano naman yung mga documents natin sa REAL na isasubmit for this particular product, GCEL Barangay?
2: Okay. Same as the GCEL GOCC, so ang requirements ng GCEL Barangay, una yung loan forms,
0: mm-hmm.
2: and then we need a 3 months payroll.
0: Okay, pay slips.
2: Mm-hmm. Yes sir, payroll or pay slip certified through copy by the treasurer.
0: Mm-hmm.
2: And then just like the elected officials, we also need the oath nila.
0: Okay, yung promissory note.
2: And then valid IDs ng kapitan, treasurer at saka yun sa borrowers. So ganun lang kaliit yung mga kailangan
0: natin.
2: Na requirements, yes, sir. So
0: we have form. Importante yung form kasi andun yung nakalagay kung magkano ba yung ilo-loan mo and some of your profile. So, directly, you go to the nearest branches or satellite offices ng Tagum Cooperative and you approach the loans section kasi sila na yung magbibigay ng mga dokumento. But more importantly, you also bring with you your information validation. 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Okay. 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We have two. 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So, dalawa yon. Okay, take note ha. Baka lalabas yan mamaya sa ating text promo question. Puntahan naman natin, Sir Bobet, ang private employees salary loan. Kasi, mas marami tong saklaw. Kasi, ang dami mga private institutions. What is the purpose behind, Sir Bobet, why we designed this product ng Tagum Cooperative?
1: Same lang pa rin, no?
0: Mm-hmm.
1: Sir Ken, no? This is a product tailored fit on the members,
0: mm-hmm.
1: belongs to the mga private institution. In terms of number, maraming private employee compared sa government employee.
0: Mm-hmm.
1: No, dito lang sa atin, sa Mindanao, especially sa Davao, Davao region, marami talaga ang nasa private. So, and also, we do have also lot of members comes from the private institution.
0: Mm.
1: So, ito mga private employees natin, may needs din sila in terms,
0: yes.
1: of finances. Mm. 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
0: Okay. And ito yung the beautiful side of Tagum Cooperative. 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Kailangan yun. 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Pera po ng mga miyembro, member owner ng Tagum Cooperative. So we need to secure, we need to protect that money. Kasi gusto kasi natin na ang ating kooperatiba will thrive in lifetime. Gusto natin naaabutan pa yun ng mga ano bang Tagalog ng anak sa apo sa toko tiil unsa pa man na bisayaon na lang namo. Oh, ayun po yung gusto natin. That's our vision behind. So make a good patronage dito sa ating Tagum Cooperative. Okay. Yun po yung rationale or purpose behind the creation of private employee salary loan because of its demand from the members. Ano naman yung mga, sino naman yung eligible borrowers, Sir Real? Kasi we will set eligibility sa mga borrowers na yan para ma-screen out natin whether or not they qualify for this particular product, yung private employee salary loan. Go ahead, Sir Real.
2: Yes, sir. For the private employees, so the qualified members are the regular employees, sir. So it depends, sir, kung yung regularity niya is below 1 year or higher than 1 year. Mm-mm. So magbabari yung amount din. Mm-mm. So we are also tracking the record of the borrower, kung may ano ba siya, may good repayments ba siya.
0: Mm-mm.
2: So magdidepende din doon kung ano yung record niya.
0: Mm-mm. So in definite words, as a member borrower, dapat mataas yung credit score mo.
2: Yes, sir.
0: Okay, paano ba yung tataas yung credit score natin, Sir Real?
2: Yes, sir. To make the credit score higher, so all borrowers should pay the
0: amortization.
2: The amortization in
0: on time.
2: Yes, sir, on time.
0: Or kung hindi on time, ahead of time.
2: Yes, sir.
0: Mm-hmm. Dapat ahead tayo because, again, pera to ng mga members natin. And hindi to pera ng kooperatiba. Pera po to lahat ng mga members ng Tagum Cooperative. Kaya we make sure na lahat ng mga nanghihiram po ng pera, kinukolekta po natin yan. And as members, as quality members of Tagum Cooperative, we have the responsibility, as borrower ha, we have the responsibility to pay our loans. And that act will now serve or will now make your credit score increase or maging mas mataas yung credit score mo. The second time around that you will avail such loans dito sa ating kooperatiba, mas madali na lang po yung approval kasi meron ka ng track record. Ayun po yung sinasabi nato. We have a separate program for that particular topic, yung mga credit score, meron po tayo dyan. Now, balikan natin, Sir Real, magkano ba yung maximum loan amount na pwedeng ma-avail ng mga private employees?
2: Yes, sir. So, as to maximum loan ceiling of private loan employee, private employees loan, they can avail up to or into a maximum loan of 300,000.
0: Okay, ang laki, 300,000.
2: Ang laki din, sir.
0: Mm-mm. Ano naman yung mga, Sir Bobet na naman tatanungin ko, ano ba yung mga term sa na-define natin kanina, 300,000? Ano ba yung maximum term natin, Sir Bobet, for this 300,000?
1: We can go as far as 24 months.
0: That's 2 years.
1: That's 2 years again. So, of course, may requirement lang siya based on the term of employment ng isang pribadong empleyado.
0: Okay.
1: So, meaning if na-regular ka na for a month and not more than a year, you can apply, no, not more than 30,000 and not more than 12 months in terms of term. Pag less, more than a year ka naman, you can basically apply for 24 months in terms of term. And ang sa amount naman is nagbabari siya depending on the net take home pay. So 50% of the net take home pay can be allowable as part sa computation ng term. So, meaning, di siya fixed, Sir Ken, Cyril, di siya fixed, nagbabari siya based on the net take-home pay ng isang empleyado.
0: Okay.
1: This is under MOA.
0: Saka MOA.
1: Actually, Sir Ken, dalawa to, no? Yung kanina, ang tatawag natin about sa, yung na-present natin about the GCEL, Local National GOCC, with MOA yun, no? With Memorandum Agreement between Tagum Cooperative and the government agency. Ito naman is Memorandum of Agreement with the private institution. Pwede school na private, pwede company, or even sole proprietor na company tapos may mga empleyado siya. Pwede, we can undertake into a Memorandum of Agreement.
0: Okay. So, klaro yon. Meron tayong MOA for this particular product sa mga private employee salary loan. Kanina, dalawang features to, as you mentioned, Sir Bobet. Ano naman yung without MOA? Na
1: ito namang without MOA, Sir Ken, meaning wala tayong agreement with the employer of our member. Pwede pa rin tayo magka-grant ng loan doon sa ating member under the PCEL. Ang requirement lang, Sir Ken, is kailangan niyang masurrender yung payroll ATM niya.
0: Yung hinuhulugan ng salary.
1: Not as collateral, but as a means of payment. No, para ang mga members natin, hindi na mahihirapan na pupunta pa sa office for the payment or pupunta pa siya doon sa mga payment platform. So, tayo na, no, si Tagum Cooperative na ang magwi-withdraw para sa kanya for the payment, and di naman sila mag-worry because all the changes, no, or change ng salary nila after we pay the loan obligation is i-deposit natin yan sa Pinoy Co-op ATM.
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1: 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And in terms of to add, in terms of amount na di can apply, pag 1 month to 1 year in terms of employment, as regular na po, ha, is pwede siya mag-apply up to 20,000 to 12 months.
0: Okay.
1: Pag 1 year naman, pataas, up to 50% no, of the basic net take home pay up to the 24 months naman siya. So, as to the 50% basic net, ito namang privatized employee is more of tawag nito. Pwede siya 36 months but may elevation because of the classification of membership. Ibang topic naman to, sir.
0: Okay.
1: Pero on standard, especially to our members na bago pa, is dito sila belong sa dalawa.
0: Okay. Okay, so ayun po yung loan amount and term natin for this particular product. Again, this is private employee salary loan para sa ating mga private employees. Again, as far as we tackled all about the government employee salary loan and private employee salary loan, we have two for government employee salary loan. We have GCEL, local, national, and GOCCs. Meron din po tayong GCEL, barangay. And for this particular product, private employee salary loan, meron din po tayo. Now, let's proceed with other features. Kanina na-mention natin na sa GCEL, barangay, including the local, national, and GOCCs, that requires co-maker. Sir Ril, for this particular product ngayon, sa private employee salary loan, do you require co-maker for the member, para sa member, para ma-avail nila ang produkto na ito?
2: Yes, sir. So, this loan is also require a co-maker. But, if the loan is 75,000 below, we only require one co-maker, but the loan is above 75,000 and 1 peso, so we need to require two co-makers.
0: Okay, so dalawa at saka isa. Dalawa below, klaruhin natin, for below 75,000, isa lang po yung kinakailangan na co-maker. Yes. And more than 75,000, that requires 2 co-makers. Okay, klaro po yun para sa ating private employee salary loan. Magkano naman, balikan natin yung some other features, Sir Bobet, kasi natakal natin kanina yung loan amount, pero nakalimutan natin yung interest rate. Ayun po yung importante. Magkano

0: Next would be the service fee. Very minimal naman siya, nasa around 1.5% lang.
1: Mm-hmm.
0: Sa based on the principal amount, still this is participating sa patronage refund.
1: Okay.
0: And one of the features no na maganda no in terms of our private employee salary loan is in terms of repayment. Though sa repayment may requirement lang siya no, nasa mga around 50%, pero

0: 24 months yung maximum. Pag because of this rating, no, as a classification, na mayroon pang additional na 12 months, that make the term 36 months.
1: Okay.
0: So, ang kagandahan niyan, the longer the term, mas liliit yung monthly amortization.
1: Okay. Okay, so klaro po ang yung interest rate natin na para sa private employee salary loan. Now, ano naman yung tinatawag natin na other requirements na isusubmit natin, kasi nga it's a product, kailangan talaga may mga requirements yon na isasubmit. Sir Real, what are the list of requirements na isasubmit natin or isasubmit ng mga members natin so they can apply this particular or private employee salary loan?
2: So for the requirements, actually our requirements for private employees is easy to comply. So the forms are already given, but they need to comply the 3 months latest payslip, the 3 months latest bank statement, and the valid ID of the borrower and the co-maker, and also the certificate of employment latest COE.
1: Okay. So, ayun po yung mga requirements natin. So far, ayun po yung produkto natin kasi we are limited to discuss about private employees salary loan and government employee salary loan. Now, on top of these products na binibigay natin, Sir Bobet and Sir Real, ano po yung ibang mga most parang frequently availed na mga produkto natin sa Tagum Cooperative apart on what we discuss, yung G-Cell and P-Cell?
0: Okay, so actually marami tayong product, no, Sir Ken, Sir Real, but one of our top no na mga products na marami tayong members na nag-a-avail is ito, included na tong dalawa, followed maybe by the accredited debt and salary loan.
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2: 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Zamora.
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